Now, now, now, now, now. We're going to do something. And just hold on. I won't come and take this gun because they're not exactly together over there. Now, we're going to do this one for the people here who got jobs and work for a living, you know? And we got anybody here? We got anybody here who's working for a living? Can I see your hands, please? Where are you now? Well, the people who are out of work don't know how good they have it. Because all they got to do is sit back, listen to rock and roll, and collect the dough, you know what I'm saying? But me, I worked at a seaside resort cleaning bathrooms, man. And there ain't nothing worse than cleaning bathrooms, you understand? That's what I did for a living. And the only thing that kept me going all those days is that I kept my cassette player with me. And I had my Black Sabbath tapes, and my Led Zeppelin tapes, and my Motorhead tapes. And I had my Judas Priest and my Iron Maiden. I had all my tapes. And when I got out of work, there was only one thing I wanted to do. I wanted to get in my car, get my friends, play some rock and roll. And are you ready, boys?

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1: Sit down and quit copying off that elephant's paper.

denouncing the violence of your oppressed and colonized is not just immoral, but racist!

minds of the oppressed and colonized is not just immoral, but racist!